0: Tanya and the Tom Brady trending report. All ears.
1: So there's a new Tom Brady biography coming out. It's called Brady, An American Story and the Price of Greatness.
0: Did he write it?
1: No.
0: It's unauthorized.
1: It's by Lars Anderson. Reports are saying that Tom is not happy about the book.
2: Oh.
1: So, yeah. But it's got some new claims about what really ended his marriage to Gisele Bündchen. So we all know the story that we were told. Basically, it was football. Gisele wanted him to retire. He kept unretiring. So according to this book, Gisele started asking him to hang it up in early 2017. In 2018, she reportedly wrote him a handwritten letter begging him to stop playing and be home more with the kids. Then in the summer of 2022, Tom left Bucks training camp for 11 days to meet Gisele in the Bahamas, try to save the marriage. An eyewitness in the book says that Gisele basically looked into the stars and told Tom we're not compatible.
0: So here's the thing about what you, the question is, there's
1: like, have you ever used astrology to as an excuse for something?
0: I think after everything else has added up and then you sort of cap it with the fact that the stars aren't aligning.
1: Right.
0: There is no way that just astrology was the reason after all of this for them to separate. You have to have a series of things that didn't work, aren't compatible, were problems, challenges over a decade.
2: Yeah.
0: And then you can also say, and by the way, we're just not a match. The stars say it. Let's just move on.
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0: Yeah. Tanya?
1: So I was talking to my best friend Becca yesterday, and she was talking about this man in her Pilates class that was like grunting throughout the whole
2: Oh,
1: class.
2: Was it Ryan?
1: Yeah. No,
0: no, I
1: but
0: grunt at the gym.
1: she was like, everybody was kind of giving the eyes of like, this guy needs to relax. And I was like, what's wrong with grunting at the gym? I do it all the time. And
0: Me
1: she was
0: too.
1: shook. She literally was like, her jaw was on the floor that
0: Becca's jaw?
1: that I grunt when I'm at the gym and working out. And I'm like, I think it's good feedback to the instructors too. Like, this is really hard. You're doing a good job. And it's also like a good release. I think sometimes if you hold it
0: Exactly. You're
1: in,
0: supposed to breathe out when you exert that
1: But
0: energy.
1: I think I have an unpopular opinion because I feel most people don't enjoy grunters at the gym.
0: Some can be a little much, but I am a grunter, and I'm also witnessing people who have their headphones in and then they count their reps out loud. One, two, like by themselves, three, because they can't hear themselves because they're listening to their headphones. But I do a lot. I make a lot of noise. I grunt from when the alarm goes off. Like the alarm goes off and I go, oh, get out of bed.
2: You grunt in here, you clear your throat, you make all types of sounds.
0: Yeah, isn't that cute? Yeah,
2: We
0: I'm not
2: hear
0: shy.
2: in between breaks.
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3: 101.7 weather.
7: Clearing this afternoon with some gusty northwest winds. Overnight, a few clouds and some fog patches developing. Low, dropping to 6 degrees. Sunshine on the way for tomorrow with fog clearing out in the morning, high up to 18. Remaining clear for Saturday night with a low of 5 degrees. Partly sunny Sunday, we could see showers, high 19. And possible showers Sunday night, low 6. Partly sunny Monday with the chance of showers, high 13.

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0: on a frat?
1: Yes. So for Greek life, during homecoming week, we get paired with a frat. So this year, my sorority is with ZBT.
0: ZBT. What's that stand for?
1: Zeta Beta Tau.
0: Beta Tau. Okay.
1: Yes. And then we kick off the week by pranking the frat. So the other night, we snuck into their house at midnight and just left a lot of goodies. We sprayed shaving cream everywhere, left glitter on their poker table, just trashed the house a little.
0: Why is
1: we
0: that
1: made it girly.
2: Vandalism.
0: Yeah, and it's a mess to clean up. Now, how old are you guys?
1: Maybe I was the oldest. I'm 21, but a lot of them are 19, 20.
0: I see.
1: Yeah.
0: But is that a prank or just vandalism?
1: No, it's a prank.
0: And
1: yeah,
0: every other you?
1: Yeah, they know it's us. Like every other sorority does it with their frat.
0: So now
1: it's
0: does
1: a tradition.
0: ZBT come back to get you?
1: No, so they actually came and they like proposed to us. They asked us to homecoming and they came with a mariachi band. They came with roses for everyone. And then they asked us to homecoming. It was so sweet. They even had a guy blowing fire out of his mouth.
2: Wow.
0: Oh, wow.
1: It was extravagant.
2: Yeah, but that's really nice. And then you guys go and trash their place?
1: Yeah.
0: Yeah, wow. What a return.
2: I don't get it. Don't understand.
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4: 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Julie B and Nick. Mornings on The One. If you missed this morning, you missed a lot.
5: Here we get itchy, Julie B. Yeah. Sometimes you got to scratch that itch, right?
6: Sure.
5: Yeah, you do. 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Use your hands, your fingertips? 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
6: I think we're all aware I have a back scratcher in my purse. And if we're not aware, we are now. 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
5: 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You know?
6: Right.
5: Use something else. You gotta improvise.
6: Oh, I've done that like a ruler.
5: Yes.
6: You got a pointy little edge. Yeah, you could probably use that.
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0: Netflix has released the trailer for the one about Matthew Perry, a three-part documentary told through the people who knew the Friends star best. 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
5: 101.7 weather. Clearing this afternoon with some gusty northwest winds. Overnight, a few clouds and some fog patches developing. Low, dropping to 6 degrees. Sunshine on the way for tomorrow with fog clearing out in the morning, high up to 18. Remaining clear for Saturday night with a low of 5 degrees. Partly sunny Sunday, we could see showers, high 19. And possible showers Sunday night, low 6. Partly sunny Monday with the chance of showers, high 13.

0: The most frequent flirter on this staff would be
1: Ryan. Flirter. Ryan, I've never seen him flirt.
0: No, I don't think so. Who have I flirted with?
1: That's what I'm saying. I'm so removed from the flirting scene.
0: It's this fun little thing you do to excite yourself when you like somebody, but you don't know if they like you and it sparks.
1: I don't know.
0: Tanya, who have you seen me flirt with?
2: Loads of people.
1: Really?
0: Okay, yeah. Loads. Give us part
1: is
0: of the load.
1: Is it flirting or is it charm?
2: Just somebody we had on the show this week.
1: That was flirting?
3: Oh, yeah.
0: But yes, we were in a relationship.
2: Okay, I'm just saying, just as recently as this week, I saw you flirt.
0: Well, they were that.
2: And I've worked with you for almost 16 years, so I've seen it many a time.
1: That was flirting?
2: Yes. But
0: on her part.
1: I guess.
2: You both were.
0: I was reciprocating out of respect.
2: Oh. I'm just saying, I've seen you flirt a day or two.
1: Respect. Tubbs used to be a big flirt.
0: Oh, Tubbs. But his flirting is like nonchalant. You know what I mean? There's not a lot of charm in his flirting. He just kind of mumbles.
1: Don't you remember what was his nickname? He was like Tinder Tubbs back in the day because he flirted with so many women.
2: Flirty.
1: The staff. Mm.
0: Yeah, but he's a different tempo of flirt.
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0: Yeah.
1: Playing all the hits.
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3: Bruno Mars.
4: Hey. Dua Lipa.
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3: We got to the weekend. Somehow we did it. Coming up next, Sisney, is Super Bowl talk, right?
4: Yeah, halftime show predictions. Let's chat about them.
3: Okay, coming up.
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0: So a lot of people recently sort of buzzing about the Super Bowl. It's going to be here. And the halftime show predictions about who is going to perform. We don't know.
1: Basically, these are the names that are being thrown around. Miley Cyrus.
2: Yeah, I heard that.
1: Okay. Justin Bieber. Harry Styles. Dua Lipa. Olivia Rodrigo. And of course, Taylor Swift is still in the rumor mill. But a couple names are getting a lot more buzz than others. Miley recently shot up in prediction markets, while Justin Bieber and Harry Styles are reportedly high on Rock Nation's wish list. Although neither of them have been approached to really confirm this yet. Another name is Jay-Z. So Jay-Z and his Rock Nation actually are in the work. They put this on with the NFL. And so people are even wondering, could this finally be the year that Jay-Z steps up and Jay-Z is the halftime show performer? Who do you guys think?
0: Well, that Jay-Z idea is an interesting one.
1: Right.
0: And he could also bring out Beyonce. He could bring out a lot of people, too.
1: Could. Beyonce has done the Super Bowl twice, I think, already.
0: Yeah. But so what?
1: I'm they're just married. Saying, I'm just She'll throwing out they're the married. Facts. They're married. We
2: I'm
1: know
2: going
1: that.
2: For Harry.
0: I don't think it's going to be Harry.
1: So Harry's doing his tour. Is there a break during that?
2: Yeah.
1: There is, right?
2: Yes.
1: For him to do it? So Harry could be a possibility. I think Miley Cyrus is the one. I don't know why, but I'm just feeling Miley.
0: I would love that.
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2: Cameron Whitcomb, Kingdom of Fear. Honey.

Okay, we're going to run down our weekend watch list. If you're looking for something to stream it, put on your screen to fall asleep to at night or just chill, escape, get a little alone time. That's coming up next.

0: just watched. Come on!
1: Sissany, what's on your weekend watch list?
2: So, this one's a little bit serious, but it's very entertaining. It's called Unabomber.
1: I saw the trailer.
2: Did you watch it?
1: Nope, I was too scared.
2: It's on Netflix.
1: I can't watch it at night.
2: True crime drama digs into Ted Kaczynski's mind by flashing back to a Harvard psychological study that he was in back in like the 50s when he was kind of younger.
1: Do you remember when this was in the news, Unabomber?
2: I was young, but I do remember it. And do you know why they actually called him the Unabomber?
1: Well, no.
2: Because he was targeting people that worked at universities and also at airlines. So they took UN for universities and A for airlines and Unabomber.
1: Oh, I thought it was just like one guy bombing.
2: Yeah,
1: Unabomber.
3: Yeah,
2: it's not the Unabomber. It was the Unabomber. Anyways, it's a very fascinating. It's a movie on Netflix, hour and 40 minutes. I feel like you could tackle it, Ryan, and you would like it.
1: It's interesting.
2: It's got an FBI manhunt. That's like right up your alley.
1: FBI, CIA, all the letters. I love it. Okay, Tanya, what's on your weekend watch list?
3: Okay, I'm so excited to see this movie. It's called The Love Hypothesis. It's on Amazon Prime Video. It's the movie with Lily Reinhart. It's basically one of those rom-coms where you like pretend to be in a relationship and then probably end up falling in love, I'm assuming. But she's been doing promo for this and she's been like recreating iconic rom-com looks. And it's just been so good. I heard it's really cute and I'm going to watch it this weekend.
0: Just watch. Come on.
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3: Me not working hard. Yeah, right. Picture that with a Kodak. Or better yet, go to town.

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0: 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A new Lenovo laptop L14 notebook laptop from Schneider's Computing in Listowel, Stratford, Mitchell, and Exeter. 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
1: 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Not sure if you're on the list? 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
2: 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Not sure if you're on the list? 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
4: 101.7 weather. Mainly sunny today. Fog patches clearing in the morning with a high of 17. Tonight, a few clouds, low of 6. Tomorrow, cloudy with a chance of showers in the morning. Winds gusting from 20 to 40 kilometers an hour. High of 18. At night, the chance of rain continues, low of 6.

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5: Mainly sunny today. Fog patches clearing in the morning with a high of 17. Tonight, a few clouds, low of 6. Tomorrow, cloudy with a chance of showers in the morning. Winds gusting from 20 to 40 kilometers an hour. High of 18. At night, the chance of rain continues. Low of 6.

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1: We were talking, well, some friends and I were talking, because I have like two piercings in my ears. Some of our kids have more than that in their ears. Some people have lots of others. My brother had one in his eyebrow when he was younger. Thought it was cool. That's what he wanted. Until the day he was, you know, laying on the couch with a blanket, and the blanket somehow got hooked into this little spiky thing he had in his eyebrow and ripped it right out of his head. Yeah. So there's a little scar there. And speaking of scars, you know, a belly button. Sometimes people get those pierced. And if that's ever been torn out, you're going to have a scar there. But honestly, a belly button is already a scar. It's just a scar from when you got into a knife fight with a guy in a mask after being evicted from the first place you lived.
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7: Mainly sunny today. Fog patches clearing in the morning with a high of 17. Tonight, a few clouds, low of 6. Tomorrow, cloudy with a chance of showers in the morning. Winds gusting from 20 to 40 kilometers an hour. High of 18. At night, the chance of rain continues, low of 6.

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1: Oh, it's beautiful. But wait a minute, isn't this...
0: Yeah, yes it is.
1: But I thought the old lady dropped it into the ocean in the air.
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1: Yeah.
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8: Mainly sunny today. Fog patches clearing in the morning with a high of 17. Tonight, a few clouds, low of 6. Tomorrow, cloudy with a chance of showers in the morning. Winds gusting from 20 to 40 kilometers an hour. High of 18. At night, the chance of rain continues, low of 6.
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9: You played it cool and I played it dumb. 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Saying, baby, just relax.

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1: You're holding one right now, like a telephone.
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1: Well, I saw this random thing. It says if you eat a banana, it increases your life expectancy by 13 and a half minutes.
2: Eating
1: a banana. I know.
2: So eat
1: a banana every day. You'll live forever, I guess.
2: I think there are maybe some other things I do that shorten the life expectancy.
1: Yes. Tried to ask, the internet, is this actually true? Is there any truth to this 13 and a half minute claim? And apparently there is actually a real study. A 2021 study published in Nature Food developed a model called Health Nutritional Index, which estimated the impact of individual foods in terms of minutes of healthy life gained or lost. And the banana, 13 and a half minutes.
2: Wow.
1: Healthy life gain.
2: So I just 2.5 minutes right there.
1: Boom.
2: 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Go.
1: Each bite is beneficial. And remember, don't slip on that peel.
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3: Mainly sunny today. Fog patches clearing in the morning with a high of 17. Tonight, a few clouds, low of 6. Tomorrow, cloudy with a chance of showers in the morning. Winds gusting from 20 to 40 kilometers an hour. High of 18. At night, the chance of rain continues, low of 6.

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5: weather. Mainly sunny this afternoon, high of 17. Tonight, clear skies and a low of 6. Tomorrow, chance of showers in the morning, then mainly cloudy. Winds gusting from 20 to 40 kilometers an hour, high of 18. There's also a chance of rain in the evening, low of 6.

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4: Mainly sunny this afternoon, high of 17. Tonight, clear skies and a low of 6. Tomorrow, chance of showers in the morning, then mainly cloudy, winds gusting from 20 to 40 kilometers an hour, high of 18. There's also a chance of rain in the evening, low of 6.

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0: 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Julie V and Nick. Mornings on The One. This stuff happens all the time.
1: I have like two piercings in my ears. Some of our kids have more than that. My brother had one in his eyebrow when he was younger. Thought it was cool. That's what he wanted. Until the day he was, you know, laying on the couch with a blanket and the blanket somehow got hooked into this little spiky thing he had in his eyebrow and ripped it right out of his head. So there's a little scar there. Belly button, sometimes people get those pierced, and if that's ever been torn out, you're gonna have a scar there. But honestly, a belly button is already a scar. It's just a scar from when you got into a knife fight with a guy in a mask after being evicted from the first place you lived.
0: Mornings on The One.
2: What happens when the lawsuit is over and the dust has settled? Hi, I'm John.
1: There. Belly button. Sometimes people get those pierced. And if that's ever been torn out, you're going to have a scar there. But honestly, a belly button is already a scar. It's just a scar from when you got into a knife fight with a guy in a mask after being evicted from the first place you lived.
0: Mornings on The One.
2: What happens when the lawsuit is over and the dust has settled? Hi, I'm John Tamming from Tamming Law.

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8: Mainly sunny this afternoon, high of 17. Tonight, clear skies and a low of 6. Tomorrow, chance of showers in the morning, then mainly cloudy, winds gusting from 20 to 40 kilometers an hour, high of 18. There's also a chance of rain in the evening, low of 6.

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7: Mainly sunny this afternoon, high of 17. Tonight, clear skies and a low of 6. Tomorrow, chance of showers in the morning, then mainly cloudy. Winds gusting from 20 to 40 kilometers an hour, high of 18. There's also a chance of rain in the evening, low of 6.

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1: Huron County Municipalities would like to remind you that municipal and school board elections are just around the corner. 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Not sure if you're on the list? 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
10: 101.7 weather. Mainly sunny this afternoon, high of 17. Tonight, clear skies and a low of 6. Tomorrow, chance of showers in the morning, then mainly cloudy, winds gusting from 20 to 40 kilometers an hour, high of 18. There's also a chance of rain in the evening, low of 6.

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0: 101.7 The One. Julie B and Nick. Mornings on The One. If you missed this morning, you missed a lot.
1: You usually have a banana here in studio, Julie
2: here
1: B.
2: It is.
1: You're holding one right now, like a telephone.
2: Bananamophone.
1: Well, I saw this random thing. It says if you eat a banana, it increases your life expectancy by 13 and a half minutes.
2: Eating
1: a banana. I know. So
2: Eat
1: a banana every day. You'll live forever, I guess.
2: I think there are maybe some other things I do that shorten the life expectancy.
1: Yes. So I'd ask, the internet, is this actually true? Is there any truth to this 13 and a half minute claim? And apparently there is actually a real study. A 2021 study published in Nature Food developed a model called Health Nutritional Index, which estimated the impact of individual foods in terms of minutes of healthy life gained or lost. And the banana, 13 and a half minutes.
2: Wow.
1: Healthy life gained.
2: So I just 2.5 minutes right there.
1: Boom. Each bite.
2: Go.
1: Each bite is beneficial. And remember, don't slip on that peel.
0: Mornings on The One.
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3: Mainly sunny this afternoon, high of 17. Tonight, clear skies and a low of 6. Tomorrow, chance of showers in the morning, then mainly cloudy, winds gusting from 20 to 40 kilometers an hour, high of 18. There's also a chance of rain in the evening, low of 6.

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4: To make the garden.
5: Mainly sunny this afternoon, high of 17. Tonight, clear skies and a low of 6. Tomorrow, chance of showers in the morning, then mainly cloudy. Winds gusting from 20 to 40 kilometers an hour, high of 18. There's also a chance of rain in the evening, low of 6.
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1: 101.7 weather. Clear skies this evening, low of 6 degrees. Tomorrow there's a chance of rain in the morning, then mainly cloudy. Winds gusting from 20 to 40 kilometers an hour, high of 18. At night, cloudy with a chance of showers, low of 6. Monday, there's more chance of precipitation throughout the day, high of 14, low of 2.

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0: 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The One.

0: 101.7 The One. Julie B and Nick. Mornings on The One. If you missed this morning, you missed a lot.
1: Here we get itchy, Julie B. You know, yeah. Sometimes you got to scratch that itch, right?
2: Sure.
1: Yeah, you do. Hopefully you don't need a cream for it. But what do you use to scratch? Use your hands, your fingertips? Like, what do you do?
2: I think we're all aware I have a back scratcher in my purse. And if we're not aware, we are now. I have one in my purse. I have one in the drawer of my dresser at home.
1: Two of them.
2: Sometimes Mark's not there. And I can't reach it all.
1: Apparently, 28% of guys scratch their back specifically with either A, a door, or some kind of utensil. You know, if they don't have like an actual back scratcher like
2: right.
1: you. You know, you
2: right.
1: gotta use something else. You gotta improvise.
2: Oh, I've done that like a ruler.
1: Yes.
2: You got a pointy little edge. Yeah, you probably use that.
0: Mornings on The One.
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6: Clear skies this evening, low of 6 degrees. Tomorrow there's a chance of rain in the morning, then mainly cloudy. Winds gusting from 20 to 40 kilometers an hour, high of 18. At night, cloudy with a chance of showers, low of 6. Monday, there's more chance of precipitation throughout the day, high of 14, low of 2.

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